No, things aren't how they seem. 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

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I know what I want, but I just don't know how to go by getting it. Feeling sweet, sweet, from my fingers.

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1: Things are gonna change, and not for better. Don't know what it means to me, but

0: as I faintly heard the sound of you spinning Israelites into 19th nervous breakdown.
1: Through the